We're gonna be starting now, baby. Stop till you get enough. Stop till you get enough.

I said hello for you when I saw a stylish girl walking by on the sidewalk with her hair all in a swirl. From the wind that was